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1: I must relax you, I mean totally relax you.

How the hell am I getting punished for doing the work, goddamn? I'm standing on business till somebody else standing on business.

both day and night. Never grumbles or fusses, always treats me right. Never running in the streets and leaving me alone. 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